age of you. Before you wave your fingers at us, you better make sure your hands are clean. We all obey the hands of time. But I don't wanna have to leave. I don't wanna say goodbye. They say life is always easier when you come undone. When I go, you know where I've gone.

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I know I shouldn't have kept you waiting.

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